only the 12. Would you be one to hold steady with Jesus Christ, or would you drift away? Oh, dear friend, I would bid you to come to the cross, and I would bid you to say, Lord Jesus, in life, in death, in every circumstance, in whatever road you lead me to, I am yours, and I am yours absolutely and completely. That is surrender, and that is what it is to take up your cross and to follow Christ. And I bid you, follow Him.

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1: 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The Cattlemen's Golf Tournament is returning to Killarney Golf Course next week as the signature fundraiser for the Manitoba Livestock Marketing Association. Executive Administrator Rick Wright says each year the event brings about 200 people involved in the Canadian cattle industry to Killarney.
2: We also use some of the money for community projects. And just to give you an idea, you know, last year we donated $5,000 to the Killarney Golf Course for their new cart project. And that was in recognition of the many volunteers that help out at our tournament from the Killarney area and the sponsors from the Boys Vane Killarney area. We have participants that come in from across the country, right from Moose Jaw to Winnipeg, producers and marketers that come together

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That's what you get every night during Classics Till Dawn on CJRB Radio 1220.

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Thank you, Joe. What a wonderful truth. Let us close these few moments today now just with the second verse, the ringing in our hearts of the 91st Psalm. I will say of the Lord, He is my refuge and my fortress, my God. In Him will I trust.

Our first song of inspiration on Wednesday's morning show coming from a group that will be a part of the 45th annual Cripple Creep Music Festival this Sunday. That's July 26th, happening south of Morden. The group Traveling Kind and the song Help Me Find My Way.

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2: And good morning to you. 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But is that actually what's happening? Especially if we use the summer solstice back on Sunday, June 21st, as kind of the marking post. Well, I looked into it this morning, and I'll share what I found as we continue to enjoy these dog days of summer.

choices that you make, cause they're the choices that made me. And even though I love this crazy life,

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1: Here's a look at the latest commodity markets. Canola posted a strong gain with the November contract closing up

Station website, an app on your phone, tablet, or computer. 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So thank you. Have a beautiful rest of your Wednesday. God bless you. And we'll be back to do it all again tomorrow.